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led me to the cross. Only then I understood that even in the ruthless pain,

So you are not here by accident. Absolutely divine appointment. And I am so glad you're here listening to Air One. If you're new, welcome. This is worship. And I just want to encourage you, just sing along and see what happens. See what God does in your life. Here's Red Rocks Worship, now here on Air One.

So I don't know if your Wednesday felt heavier than you expected. Just know that God already knew this was coming, and he already gave you the strength to get through the rest of tonight, and that you don't have to worry about tomorrow. Tomorrow will be here soon enough, but right now, just rest in the fact that God loves you. He's got you covered. John Reddick, I Believe It, at 01.

0: Do you ever have those moments where you just like don't see God moving in your situation at all? That was John Reddick. I believe it. It's Air One. I'm Monica. I'm in for Mary tonight. You know, I feel like sometimes we're looking for like the burning bush. Do you ever have that feeling? Or you're looking for the huge miracles, the big shift. And actually, God is quietly working in your life in like the small moments. You know, that conversation that you had with a coworker that was super just sweet, or a verse that stood out, or maybe you had some unexpected peace in the middle of stress. Those things are signs that God is closer than you realize. My heart belongs
1: 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I'm always listening to Air One while I'm working. Just put the earbuds in and work away. 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
2: 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Hallelujah, in Jesus' name,
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4: 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The song came from choosing to trust that God was still in the midst of everything, that we don't always get answers, but we always get His presence, and that He's with us in the valleys, and so you can still choose to worship Him there.
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like even when you don't feel like giving God praise, that is the perfect time to actually kind of almost force yourself. 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You don't want to, but once you do, you just feel so much better. Brandon Lake, here's We Praise You on Air One.

0: you've ever felt like, I want to hear a song from when I first encountered Jesus, we have a place for you to have that happen. That was Brandon Lake. We praise you. It's Air One. I'm Monica. It's called Air One Worship Always. And it's on the Air One app. And you're going to hear songs from back in the day. Maybe it's, I don't know, Chris Tomlin. And you're like, I just want to hear some old school Chris. Or you want to hear some Lauren Daigle, a little bit more new school. 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
3: If you've ever read or studied where Jesus starts to talk about the Ten Commandments, and he says, you've heard it said that you shouldn't basically sleep with your neighbor. I would say if you even look on your neighbor's wife, then you have committed adultery. He sets this whole new bar in the Sermon on the Mount of, oh gosh, it's not just that you don't sleep with your neighbor's wife. It's that you don't even think about your neighbor's wife. It's not just that you don't commit murder. It's that you don't even think about murdering someone else. That's the new standard he sets. And why would he do that? That feels mean. That also feels impossible. And that's the point. It is impossible. We are supposed to understand theologically that it is impossible for us to get to God. God had to get to us. That apart from God, we cannot save ourselves. He had to do it.
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4: Salvation is a gift, not of our own doing, but because of God. John 6:44 says, "For no one can come to me unless the Father who sent me draws them to me. And the last day, I will raise them up." I'm Michelle, and that's your verse of the day on Air One. 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

If you are waiting on an answer from God, I don't know if it's a prayer, if it's a situation, has it ever occurred to you? Because I know I forget this all the time. Like maybe he's preparing you while he's preparing the answer. You're not quite ready yet for whatever he has in store. Hang in there. It's all going to work out together in the perfect time. Brandon Lake, King of Hearts on Air One.

Charity Gale on Air One. You know what? Maybe you're listening right now and you're like, I feel so unseen. You know, maybe you spent the whole day taking care of everybody else. I just want you to know that God sees every act of kindness, every sacrifice, every prayer that you've prayed today, that absolutely nothing is wasted in His hands. Nothing. Elevation Worship, here's So Be It on Air One.

0: If you are somebody who feels like you know good music, like you have excellent taste, then we have a job for you. That was Elevation Worship, So Be It, featuring Tiffany Hudson. It's Air One. I'm Monica. I'm in for my friend Mary tonight. And if you are somebody who thinks, you know what, I could help curate the music set list for Air One, because I'm just so connected to the music, we need you to be an Air One influencer. Once you sign up, it like takes 5 minutes out of your day and you just listen to little snippets of songs and you rate them and you tell us, yes, I love this. No, I don't love it. 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
7: Salvation is a gift, not of our own doing, but because of God. John 6:44 says, "For no one can come to me unless the Father who sent me draws them to me. And the last day, I will raise them up." I'm Michelle, and that's your verse of the day on Air One. Worship now.

Wouldn't it be amazing if we just pictured God like behind the scenes cooking up some kind of incredible miracle for your life? Like all the stuff that we worried about, God's actually doing something really, really cool. It would change everything. Like there wouldn't be any worry or concern. Brian and Katie Torwalt, Miracle in the Works on Air One.

0: You know, as the sun starts to go down, depending on where you live, you don't have to worry. That was Brian and Katie Torwalt, Miracle in the Works on Air One. I'm Monica. I'm in for Mary tonight. And I was just thinking about, you know, as the day winds down, remember, you don't have to solve everything tonight. God's still going to be God while you sleep, and you can trust him with the things that are keeping you awake. When you look back and think, okay, what was I worried about last week about this time? Or maybe last month or last year? And most of the time, if you're like me, you can't even remember. You're like, I don't know. What? Let me look at my calendar because I'm drawing a blank. Let that be your reminder, and mine too, that we don't have to stress. We don't have to worry. We get to lay it all at God's feet and hopefully get a good night's rest.
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8: See, Jesus was never willing to bow down to a religious spirit to perform.

for them. Because Jesus doesn't respond to religious pressure. Jesus responds to faith. 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Look what I did. 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Look what I wear. 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Jesus

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Brand new music, John Reddick, Holding on Air One. I'm Monica. I don't know if you ever get trapped in a place like an Air One studio and you forgot to eat dinner and you just are trying to avoid the snack bar with all your might. Here's Cody Carnes to Good to Not Believe.

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If God has carried you through every difficult day you've already lived through, he's going to do it again. He's just that good. Brandon Lake and Phil Wickham. Here's Love of God on Air One.

0: Seriously, if you don't have this yet, I highly recommend getting it. That was Brandon Lake and Phil Wickham, Love of God on Air One. I'm Monica. I'm in for my friend Mary tonight, and I'm talking about the Air One app. Because not only can you listen to Air One, you can also listen to Spanish Air One. 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

0: You never know what God is going to do. That was Shane and Shane. You've already won. It's Air One. I'm Monica. Sometimes you have desires in your heart. You don't even realize that they're there. And then somebody comes up and they're like, hey, do you want to do this with me? And you're like, yes, that sounds amazing. So a friend of mine approached me and she's like, Monica, do you want to be part of a Bible study with me? It's an international Bible study organization. I'm like, yes. Try to figure out what day we could do it. We're hoping to do in person. And our schedules were just like too crazy. So we're like, okay, well, let's do online. Same organization, huge, worldwide. We sign up and we realize most of the women are international. There's women from Zimbabwe, Madagascar, Nigeria, Kenya. It is going to be amazing. I cannot wait to start. And I just can't wait to see what God does. So yeah, didn't expect it. Super grateful.
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8: Salvation is a gift, not of our own doing, but because of God. John 6:44 says, "For no one can come to me unless the Father who sent me draws them to me. And the last day, I will raise them up." I'm Michelle, and that's your verse of the day on Air One. Worship now. I

I just want to encourage you that if you're feeling a little bit behind in life, just take a deep breath. I want you to know, and you already know this, I'm just reminding you that God's plans for you don't operate on the timeline of social media or your neighbors, your coworkers. He is actively writing a story that is uniquely yours and has nothing to do with anybody else. Phil Wickham and Crowder, It Really Is Amazing Grace on Air One.

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Have you noticed that you don't even realize how much you're carrying until you set it down? And they're like, phew, I had no idea. And that's what happens. The closer you get to Jesus, the lighter you feel. Here's Jonathan Traylor, Freedom in This House on Air One.

Sometimes you just don't feel grateful. Like your perspective is everything is not going my way. But something happens when you write it down. Maybe, you know, a couple of things every single day. Keep it in your journal. God, I am so grateful for X, Y, and Z. Here's Brandon Lake with Gratitude on Air One.

0: Okay, that song is ridiculously gorgeous. That was Brandon Lake. Gratitude. It's Air One. I'm Monica. And there are moments when you hear songs you haven't heard like in forever and you're like, oh, brings back such good memories of when God just moved in my life. 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
3: What's up, Air One fan? Phil Wickham here. I've got a song out called It Really Is Amazing Grace. I'm just taking that beautiful hymn that we all know and love, Amazing Grace, added a new chorus and a new bridge to it, written by a slave trader. And in the middle of a storm, he cried out to God, saying, God, if you help me, I give my life to you. And he went on to becoming a pastor and a minister. We all are in need of God's grace, and that's why I think this song's connected with so many people over the years.
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7: 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Air One brightens my day, and it reminds me to pray every day. 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
8: Salvation is a gift, not of our own doing, but because of God. John 6:44 says, "For no one can come to me unless the Father who sent me draws them to me. And the last day, I will raise them up." I'm Michelle, and that's your verse of the day on Air One. Worship now. Lord.

So if by chance you are awake and you're replaying conversations and decisions or mistakes from today, I want you to remember, God isn't pacing heaven. He's not worried about your future. Like, he is not upset. He's already in your future, in fact. The same God who was faithful this morning is going to be faithful tomorrow. So you, my friend, can get some rest. Phil Wickham, Battle Belongs on Air One.

0: Do you ever feel like you're battling your alarm clock? That was Phil Wickham. Battle belongs. It's Erwin. I'm Monica. In for Mary tonight. Doesn't it feel like there's not enough time in the day? Like to get everything done, you'd have to get up at 3 o'clock in the morning. It literally feels like sometimes a day there's a fast forward button and you're just like, wait a minute, what happened? I had X, Y, and Z I wanted to get done. One of the things that I always love to do is read the Bible. And sometimes I run out of time to read as much as I want. And I don't know if you're familiar with the Erwin Verse of the Day video devotional, but it's like 5 minutes and it's done by Erwin pastors. And we've got some special guest speakers and it kind of breaks down the word of God in such an awesome way. And so you get that thing that you want as you're in the midst of your busy day. It's perfect. 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
4: Jesus has set so many of us free from addiction, from hurts, habits, hang-ups, from toxic relationships. So many of us have found freedom in Christ, and we have a story. But I think so often we're afraid to share our story. And it's like we're in a jail cell and Jesus comes up and he opens the door and he swings it open and he says, come out. And as we walk out of that cell, he hands us a key and that key is our story. He says, as you share your story, you're going to set people free. And you look up and you just see all these people around you in cages. And when you share your story, they relate to it, whether it's a story of abuse or whether it's a story of addiction or abandonment. When you share that story, they feel like no one can relate to them, but you can relate to them because of the story that you've walked in and what Jesus has set you free from. So share your story.
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You know, one of my favorite things about God is that he never sleeps. And so while you're sleeping tonight, resting, he's still working, still healing. He's still moving in situations you can't see. You can close your eyes, my friend, because God never, ever slumbers. He's always on guard. He's always watching. He's always close to you, making a way where there is no way. Here's Leland on Air One.

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You know, sometimes faith looks like, God, I'm just giving this to you. I don't know what to say. I don't know what to pray, but I trust you. Here's the Belonging Co. Every Victory on Air One.

0: You don't ever have to feel awkward about asking for prayer. That was Brandon Lake. Praise You Anywhere. It's Air One. I'm Monica. I don't know. Am I the only one where sometimes I feel, okay, I don't want to bug people. And then I wonder if I do ask them to pray, are they really praying? Or are they just saying they're praying and giving me the prayer hands emoji on the phone? 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

You know, whether or not you're aware of it, God is working in your life on your behalf. 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

0: Okay, we need your help on something. That was Red Rocks Worship Never Leave. It's Air One. I'm Monica, and one of the most important things that we do here at Air One is play music. Music that you can worship God to. And we want to make sure we're getting it right. We need your help because we don't know. Like, it's kind of, you know, sometimes it takes somebody from the outside to go, you know what, this song's just not working. So if you would consider and pray about becoming an Air One influencer, you'll help us to pick the music that we play. 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

0: In Matthew 5, Jesus said, "Blessed are those who mourn, for they will be comforted." That means your tears aren't wasted. Your sorrow isn't unseen. God doesn't rush past your pain. He meets you in it. He's the God who weeps with you and walks through it with you. And his comfort, it just doesn't dry tears. It heals hearts. On that hill, Jesus didn't just die, he won. He defeated sin, he defeated death, he crushed the darkness and opened the door to eternal life. So don't be afraid to mourn. You're not weak, you're held. And in his arms, even the broken find blessing.
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author. The author. That is Brandon Lake along with Nick Jonas on Air One. I'm Ashton. Glad you're here for a little bit of worship tonight. Midway through the week. Let's go. Now with Molly Skaggs. Okay.

And when it led me to the cross, only then I understood.

blessing. You get a blessing, and you get a blessing. That is the blessing. Kerry Jobe and Cody Carnes on Airwine. I'm Ashton. Glad you're in for the blessings and worship tonight. Now with Mav City, here's In the Room on Airwine. I'm not for

0: Is your check engine light on? If you just look down at your dashboard, not the one I'm talking about. It's Air One. I'm Ashton. Glad you're here tonight. And our bodies have check engine lights. And I've spent part of this week feeling mostly better. Like, allergies have been kicking my rear end since March. And the whole thing about feeling mostly better, that's the danger zone. Because once you're mostly better, your brain starts making all kinds of promises to yourself. Your body's still standing there holding paperwork. And I had one of those moments where my body gently reminded me, just because you're standing doesn't mean we're done recovering. Which was fair. I gotta admit, it was very fair. It was super fair. And you know, you're getting older when your body doesn't send notifications anymore. It just sends full-on demonstrations. A little dizziness, a little wobble, a little reminder that maybe coffee isn't technically a food group.
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1: Air One.

That is United on Air One. I'm Ashton. If you want to check out the clickbait at Patrick Mayberry's Facebook page, you'll see why the crew on the tour love him. If you don't want to check it out, at least we got the worship with him now. Here's Only Jesus on Air One.

0: listened to Erin through some of the hardest seasons of my life, and it's just been able to get me through. Let it be a
1: hallelujah. I turned on Erin. I heard this song so good. Yeah, you've been so good to me. It hit me right in the heart. Since then, I've been feeling so much better. I feel like I am home again.
2: Erin, worship now. 59 Seconds of Hope, Jenny Allen.
3: And this is what I love about the Lord, is He actually works with our weakness. He actually has a plan to work with your weakness. We are not people that can ever be perfect. We, even as believers, that is just an impossible expectation. And so when you realize that, when you realize I can't be perfect, then you have to not give up. You have to go, okay, what does it look like for me to rest and to do what I can, but to trust God in my weakness? In 2 Corinthians 12, Paul talks just about this. He says, "My grace is sufficient for you, for my power is made perfect in weakness. Therefore, I will boast all the more gladly of my weaknesses, so that the power of Christ may rest upon me. For the sake of Christ, then, I am content with weaknesses, insults, hardships, persecutions, and calamities. For when I am weak, I am strong."
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4: When life starts to feel overwhelming and your mind is being pulled in 100 different directions, Luke 12:31 brings us back to what matters most. Seek the kingdom of God above all else, and He will give you everything you need. Jesus wasn't telling us to ignore our responsibilities. He was reminding us not to let worry lead our lives. God already knows what you need today. And when you put Him first, peace has a way of following. I'm Lacey, and that's your verse of the day at Erin. Worship now.

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1,000 names. That is Sean Curran on Air One. I'm Ash Diddy. Worship matters, man. When you are sitting behind that one dude in traffic who you are yelling and just pull up and can't hear you, God can handle that conversation too.

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7: When life starts to feel overwhelming and your mind is being pulled in 100 different directions, Luke 12:31 brings us back to what matters most. Seek the kingdom of God above all else, and he will give you everything you need. Jesus wasn't telling us to ignore our responsibilities. He was reminding us not to let worry lead our lives. God already knows what you need today. And when you put him first, peace has a way of following. I'm Lacey, and that's your verse of the day at Air One. Worship now.

how good it is. That is Chris Tomlin on Air One. And how good is this? Happened to see an article just put out of the strangest things left behind in an Uber, which somebody forgot a 75-gallon fish tank. Let's be honest. At that point, you didn't forget it. You successfully relocated it. Somebody else's problem now.

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4: What does it mean to put on the whole armor of God? I think for a lot of us, we have this image that is kind of formed by Sunday school where it's like, I got the belt on, I'm going to put the shoes on, I'm going to put the breastplate on, and all of those things, of course, are aspects to the armor of God. But what if perhaps Paul, when he gave us this detailed list of all the different pieces of armor we're supposed to put on, was actually telling us just to put on Christ? Because remember, it's not our armor, it's the armor of God. Isaiah 59 says that Jesus is the one wearing the righteousness like a breastplate and a helmet of salvation and all of these different articles on. What if we just need to make sure that we're in Christ? Because if we're in Christ, he's covered head to toe in armor. So today, in the battle that rages against you, make sure to put on Christ and you'll have no provision for the flesh to fulfill its lusts.
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Fierce. That is Jesus Culture on Air One. I'm Ashton, and man, worship matters when you are staring at a project you started in April. Totally reminds you that unfinished doesn't mean abandoned. Because you're not. God's got you. So we worship. He came

Believe for it. That is Cece Watkins on Air One. A little double shot of Cece now. She's with Jen Johnson as I tell you that we're here for you. No matter what you're facing, there's not a prayer that would shock God if we could pray for you about anything. Just let us know. 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
0: I get lifted up so much every single day. 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
3: 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Worship now. Yeah.

one thing remains. That is Christian Stanfill on Air One. I'm Ashton. Happen to see that today, Thursday, is National Hug Your Cat Day. Use caution. That's all I'm going to say. We know cats, they don't like us, but we'll try to hug them anyway.

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2: 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The Lord is my shepherd, I lack nothing.

0: You prepare a table before me in the presence of my enemies. 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My cup overflows. Surely your goodness and love will follow me all the days of my life, and I will dwell in the house of the Lord forever. Psalm 23, once a day, every day. Do it. 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I promise.
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2: When life starts to feel overwhelming and your mind is being pulled in 100 different directions, Luke 12:31 brings us back to what matters most. Seek the kingdom of God above all else, and he will give you everything you need. Jesus wasn't telling us to ignore our responsibilities. He was reminding us not to let worry lead our lives. God already knows what you need today. And when you put him first, peace has a way of following. I'm Lacey, and that's your verse of the day at Air One. Worship now.

And when it led me to the cross, only then

Valley of Worship. That is Seth Schleter on Airwine. I'm Ashton. Hey, for everybody that's still awake tonight, maybe you're finishing work, maybe you're starting work, maybe you're carrying something that's been heavy and nobody's known about, like a decision, a worry, a prayer, maybe even just a burden that's been riding shotgun for a while. Like, I hope tonight gives you a little bit of breathing room, like a little bit of peace, a little perspective. 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I hope you find some small reason to be grateful. And I hope you remember that God's faithfulness has never depended on your ability to keep everything together.

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Melissa. Hallelujah. That is Jonathan and Melissa Helser on Air One. I'm Ashton. Man, worship matters when you made a mistake, because grace has always been stronger than shame. So worship. Don't spiral.

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7: When life starts to feel overwhelming and your mind is being pulled in 100 different directions, Luke 12:31 brings us back to what matters most. Seek the kingdom of God above all else, and he will give you everything you need. Jesus wasn't telling us to ignore our responsibilities. He was reminding us not to let worry lead our lives. God already knows what you need today. And when you put him first, peace has a way of following. I'm Lacey, and that's your verse of the day at Air One. Worship now.

Jesus be the name. That is Elevation Worship on Air One. I'm Ash, and I was today years old when I discovered that John Newton, the original author of Amazing Grace, had six verses, not just the three we sang at my church. Chris Tomlin gave it the remix. Added a seventh. Here you go. It's Amazing Grace. My chains are gone.

0: I just love Air One. It has saved my life. Not too hot anymore. I gotta praise him. Air One means everything to us. Even my 3-year-old is singing along in the background, and it's just awesome to hear her worship.
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2: I was the youngest of 4 children, and when I was in high school, I think my parents saw the empty nest finish line, and they started going to the coast more. We lived in a small town not far from the ocean. When they left town, I'd throw a party, and I can remember one time my mom called me, and I answered the phone, and I said, "Hey, Mom, are y'all having a good time?" She said, "Well, we actually decided to come back early." I said, "Oh, wow, when?" And she said, "We're actually on our way home." I said, "Well, where are you?" And she said, "We're at the Big Bridge." Well, I knew the Big Bridge was a mile from my house. And as you think about that, I want to ask you the question, how did I feel? And you might say stressed, afraid, or panicked. And I would say, it depends on what I was doing. Was I doing my parents' work while they were gone? Or was I doing what my selfish desires wanted me to do? Jesus is coming back, and we have to be ready doing the Father's work.
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Let it be a hallelujah. That is Lauren Daigle on Airwine. I'm Ashton, and it's good to get fed before the sun comes up. 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
1: Worship at home. The office. The car.
0: Yeah, she could keep going, but let's cut to the chase. 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

0: That was your Air One Worship first premiere of John Reddick on Monday. It's Holding on Air One. I'm Ashton, and thanks to you, it's on Air One all the time. Thanks for making listener-funded Air One even possible.
1: Jesus, Jesus, precious Lord, none on the earth nor

Young and Free on Air Wine. I'm Ashton. Hey, good morning. And does optimism come in a box? Cardboard especially. I'll tell you how next. 4.5 minutes away, but first, Josh.

0: Made for More. Yeah. That is Josh Baldwin on Air Wine. I'm Ashton. It's Somewhere in Your House is a project that's become decor. Yeah, it's true. And no shame on it at all, because every single human being in the entirety, in the history of man, has had one of these. I'm talking not just any box, like a project box, a hobby box, like a this is going to be awesome box type thing. You know what I'm saying? You were excited when you bought it. You tracked the shipment. You told people about it. And now it is sitting exactly where you left it. Like, it works out like that. I don't know why. It's just there. It's waiting patiently, not judging, mostly, I think. I think every adult owns one. I'm talking like a guitar, exercise equipment, a craft kit, a half-read book, a project that's currently functioning as furniture. Got one in my bedroom. Here's the funny thing about it all, though. I don't think those boxes represent failure. They fully represent hope, because some part of us believes there is a future version of ourselves that has time, energy, and a clean workbench to accomplish these things. And honestly, kind of like that guy.
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2: Hey, this is Seth Schleter, and this is the story behind the song for Valley of Worship. Back in 2024, my wife and I lost our daughter at 20 weeks. You wrestle with God in that process, and there's a lot of grappling with what it means that God is good and that He's faithful. The song came from choosing to trust that God was still in the midst of everything, that we don't always get answers, but we always get His presence, and that He's with us in the valleys, and so you can still choose to worship Him there.
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5: I love having that presence of God in my home in the morning, and I have three little kids, two of my girls. 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
4: Stories like this are possible because people like you give. 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Worship now. 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We're going back to the worship.
6: Yes. Wow. Perfect. Love.

Peace Be Still. That is Lauren Daigle on Air One. I'm Ashton, and I know on the calendar it's not, but summer has officially entered. It's why is everything outside sticky phase? Better stock up on cornstarch and gold bond now. Hey, worship now with Red Rocks.

0: 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I could feel that through the radio. I could feel the love, not just the songs.
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4: Hey, this is Seth Schleter, and this is the story behind the song for Valley of Worship. Back in 2024, my wife and I lost our daughter at 20 weeks. You wrestle with God in that process, and there's a lot of grappling with what it means that God is good and that he's faithful. The song came from choosing to trust that God was still in the midst of everything, that we don't always get answers, but we always get his presence, and that he's with us in the valleys, and so you can still choose to worship him there.
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7: When life starts to feel overwhelming and your mind is being pulled in 100 different directions, Luke 12:31 brings us back to what matters most. 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Jesus wasn't telling us to ignore our responsibilities. He was reminding us not to let worry lead our lives. God already knows what you need today. And when you put him first, peace has a way of following. I'm Lacey, and that's your verse of the day at Air One. Worship now.

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on the eve of the weekend, getting ready to roll into your Thursday. I'm Ashton, and for the early risers heading into Thursday, prayers that your coffee cooperates, your schedule behaves, and your first inconvenience stays small. And remember, you fret about anything, don't forget, God already made it to today before you did, so breathe easy, have a great morning, and a wonderful Thursday. In Jesus' name, amen. Let's worship now with Phil Wickham and Chris.

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1: Hey, I'll go track down Elevation Worship. They got to be around here somewhere. And maybe also Chris Tomlin. Tomlin, are you here?

0: listened to Erin through some of the hardest seasons of my life, and it's just been able to get me through. Let it be a
1: hallelujah. I turned on Erin. I heard this song so, so good. Yeah, you've been so, so, so, so, so, so good. It hit me right in the heart. Since then, I've been feeling so much better. I feel like I am home again.
2: 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Worship now.
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2: 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Red Rocks Worship. Featuring Chris Brown. The Lord is with me.
4: Hey, it's Tyler from Red Rocks Worship. We wrote this song to remind people everywhere that no matter what you're facing, the Lord is with you. The Lord is with me. Psalm 46 says that He is an ever-present help in our time of need. So I pray that this song would encourage your faith, strengthen your spirit, and remind you that you do not walk alone. Jesus, the Lord, is with you.
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2: I want to share a powerful reminder from Matthew 25 about staying spiritually prepared. In Matthew 25, Jesus tells the story of 10 virgins who went out to meet the bridegroom. 5 were wise and 5 were foolish. The 5 wise ones brought extra oil for their lamps, but the foolish ones did not. When the bridegroom was delayed, the foolish virgins' lamps ran out of oil and they weren't ready for him when he arrived. Here's the thing. The lamp alone isn't enough. It's the oil that keeps it burning. In the same way, we shouldn't just show up in life with the appearance of faith. We need the Holy Spirit to fill us up and keep our light shining. The wise virgins were prepared because they made sure that they had extra oil. It wasn't someone else's job to fill their lamps. It was their own responsibility to be ready. So friend, what about you? Are you making sure your lamp is filled with the oil of the Holy Spirit? Stay ready and keep your light burning brightly.
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3: When life starts to feel overwhelming and your mind is being pulled in 100 different directions, Luke 12:31 brings us back to what matters most. 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He was reminding us not to let worry lead our lives. God already knows what you need today. And when you put him first, peace has a way of following. I'm Lacey, and that's your verse of the day at Air One. 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

0: This is Amazing Grace. There's Phil Wickham. I think this is 100% accurate, and it will describe those of you that are married to a T.
1: Air One, we're Dan and Michelle.
0: If you do this one thing, here's the only thing I'm questioning. At what year do you start doing it? I'm going to say, you know, you've been married for at least, let's go 10 years if this happens to your marriage.
1: Oh, boy.
0: And that is when you're sitting right next to each other on a couch that maybe you share at home, and you're on whatever your favorite social media is, and you're texting each other recipes.
1: Oh, I don't know, Dan. I think that might happen in like year 2.
0: Really?
1: Yeah.
0: And I think, just to add to this, because Michelle and I have been at it for a while now, I think it really depends at what, you know, area in your marriage you're in, what recipes you're sending.
1: Right.
0: Like, you could be in the, we're eating all natural or organic or whatever it is.
1: We're on the keto diet. This looks good.
0: Or we're off the wagon.
1: Right. I want that for dinner.
0: And the question is, can we fry this? Is this available to deep fry? Do we have a deep fryer? Questions like that. But anyway, let's settle down with some of these recipes, because I'm finding even the ones that'll say only 4 ingredients, I'm like, these people don't know how to count, or they're stopping at 4. There's all kinds of ingredients. There's all kinds of like weird things to buy.
1: Oh.
0: I am just convinced. Like, we need to like settle down. Let's stop it. If the instructions have more than 20 ingredients, do not send it to your spouse, because it's not going to get...
1: It's too many.
0: Yeah. And try, like, if you recognize things like flour, I don't know, egg.
1: We have that.
0: If it includes the spice of an owl's right ear, just a dollop. Yeah. I'm not going to be able to do that one.
1: No. Pass.

0: postal worker in New Mexico who helped reunite a family with a photo album has been missing for decades.
1: Wow. Air One, good morning. We're Deanna Michelle.
0: Does the United States Postal Service have a cold case division?
1: Maybe.
0: Tonight on Cold Case. Post Office Edition. Because I really did try to find, like, how was this album found in the first place?
1: Right.
0: Where? How did it get lost? Was it one of those things?
1: Was where was it?
0: Some closet covered in dust. But the album contained irreplaceable family photographs, handwritten notes.
1: Wow.
0: And memories spanning multiple generations. So after noticing names, dates, and clues tucked inside the album, the postal worker spent weeks tracking down surviving relatives.
1: Wow, that must have been a lot of work.
0: I know, a ton. Family members said many of the people had since passed away, making the recovered album even more meaningful. And it was all just because wanted to close that case if there was actually a cold case division.
1: That's right. That's
0: and if there's not, he's heading this one up.
1: This looks important. Got to get it back to its owners.
2: A lot to my soul. There's a million reasons I love Air One.
3: I felt the flame and wrestled in the dark.
4: I struggled with drugs and alcohol for most of my life.
3: But I never knew till I had the scars.
4: I gave my life to the Lord, and I've been clean and sober ever since. And Air One has helped me worship the Lord daily.
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5: 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Worship now.
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7: What's up, Air One fan? Phil Wickham here. I've got a song out called It Really Is Amazing Grace. I'm just taking that beautiful hymn that we all know and love, Amazing Grace, added a new chorus and a new bridge to it, written by a slave trader. And in the middle of a storm, he cried out to God, saying, God, if you help me, I give my life to you. And he went on to becoming a pastor and a minister. We all are in need of God's grace, and that's why I think this song's connected with so many people over the years.
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9: It's carried me through my dad's passing late last year. 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

0: Morning Worship Now. We're Dan and Michelle. Always reading your text, 79008. You're sending us some meaty questions.
1: Oh,
0: hey,
1: yes.
0: Pastor Val, welcome in.
1: We're like, this is too much for us.
0: I sure hope
1: Bring
0: you're not asking
1: help.
0: Me. I sure hope you're not asking Michelle. You know, I just play music on the radio, okay? We're just pushing buttons over here. Real Talk with Pastor Val, just an awesome newer segment we're doing here on Air One. And, okay, let's just dive right in. I think we're going to have to break this up, okay? But I'm going to give you the whole text. It says, as a newer Christian with a trauma past, I was told to repent and all my sins will be forgiven. All right, let's stop there. Actually, let me finish up the text, but I want to tackle that first part first. It says, when we die, we stand before God to account for our lives. Will he look at our sins from birth or only sins after you found Jesus and repented? So let's talk about the trauma past, told to repent, and all of your sins will be forgiven. Where do you land with this?
2: Yeah.
1: Because there's so many people who are like, that sounds too good to be true.
0: Right.
1: So I was, you know, did some bad things, and as long as I repent, I'm forgiven.
2: Yeah. So when we repent and turn to Christ, we are fully forgiven. Amen?
1: Amen.
0: Amen. We'll always echo you on that.
2: Yes. The question we have to ask ourselves is, do I have ongoing confession and repentance in my life? Like, repentance is not just a one-time event, Dan.
0: Right.
2: It's not. Just like I take a physical shower every day, I need to take a spiritual shower every day. Ask the Lord, just like the psalmist prayed, Psalm 139, David says, search me, O God. That's what he says. He says, search me, O God. If there's anything in me that doesn't honor you, Lord, like, take that thing out of me. Right?
0: Yeah.
2: So we're forgiven, but a mark of a true believer is that there's ongoing confession. There's ongoing repentance.
0: Yeah. Wow. I love that so much.
1: Absolutely.
0: And I think, okay, so the second part says, when we die, we stand before God to account for our lives. Covered that, right? Will he look at our sins from birth or only sins after you found Jesus and repented? So let's talk about, I think this is what this person's saying, because this was anonymous.
2: Mm-hmm.
0: What happens with the sin that we commit after we're saved? Okay, so we're gonna come back. We're gonna play a couple worship songs. We'll come back and tackle that. Okay, hang on.
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6: When life starts to feel overwhelming and your mind is being pulled in 100 different directions, Luke 12:31 brings us back to what matters most. Seek the kingdom of God above all else, and he will give you everything you need. Jesus wasn't telling us to ignore our responsibilities. He was reminding us not to let worry lead our lives. God already knows what you need today. And when you put him first, peace has a way of following. I'm Lacey, and that's your verse of the day at Air One. Worship now.

0: Air One. We're Dan and Michelle. A real talk with Pastor Val. Boy, we're getting into the stuff today.
1: This is deep. Yeah, this is good.
0: Talking about salvation and sin specifically. Your sins are forgiven. Past, present, future. Let's talk a little bit about the future, though. This is what this text kind of alluded to. The sins that we commit as Christians, saved Christians, the sins that we commit after we're saved.
2: Mm-hmm.
0: Where are we with that? Are we repenting again? What are we doing? What is the view here? I mean, like, what's going on?
1: And will we account for those when we stand before God?
0: Yes. Right.
2: That's a great question. And I love that question, because behind that question, it's a hunger to please God. So whoever submitted that, I mean, I love that. Mm. So if you and I are in Christ, Romans 8:1 says there's no condemnation for those that are in Christ Jesus. So if I'm in Christ and I'm standing before Christ, my sin has been dealt with. Okay, I'm not giving an account for my sin. What I am giving an account for is what I did with my time, my resources, how I loved my wife, my kids, how I served in the church.
1: Will you dive a little bit deeper into that? Because someone listening might be like, okay, like, what should I be doing with my time, my resources, how I'm loving people?
2: Mm-hmm.
1: Can you dig into that a little bit?
2: So one of the practical things I do when I walk my daughter is I pray over my neighborhood. Okay.
1: Wow. Mm.
2: I take her on the stroller and I'll just pray over my neighborhood, and I pray for gospel opportunities. So wherever God has placed you, like in your sphere of influence, like I play basketball, I'm in the neighborhood, I come to work here, mm-hmm. I have a family, I'm always looking to represent Christ, represent Christ.
1: Mm. I love that. That's a beautiful way.
2: Right?
1: Yeah. Yeah.
2: I'm representing Christ by how I love people, how I manage my money, my thought life, how I work. Like, do I truly believe that I have a higher boss and his name is Jesus? Right? It's whatever sphere of influence you have. And Michelle, there's people you're going to touch that I will never touch.
1: Sure.
2: And same with Dan. You'll touch people that I will never touch because you have your sphere of influence.
0: Right.
2: Go into your world and preach the gospel, right?
0: Yeah.
2: And it starts in the backyard, in the neighborhood, at home. And then if God calls you to be a missionary, then do that.
1: Wow.
0: How did you use that word again? Represent. You said represent.
2: That's right.
0: I just have to tell you, Pastor Val, we'll tell you, be honest, every time you say some little nugget like that, we're getting hundreds of texts saying, can you just repeat that one thing?
1: That was so good.
0: And so I need to, like, that was me going, mentally going, okay, I got to take a snapshot of that because I know people are going to text it.
1: Absolutely.
0: Represent.
2: Love it.
0: Man.
1: Very, very good.
0: You're bringing the fire.
1: I love it too, because it comes back to your heart.
2: That's right.
1: And where your heart is in your day to day to day.
2: That's right.
0: Good stuff. All right, man. This is awesome. If you want to talk to one of our pastors, if it's just like more than a question, they're always available. 24 hours a day, actually. Information@airone.com. But if you have a question that you'd like us to ask Pastor Val for you anonymously, like that last text, or include your name and town, absolutely. 79008. Thank you, Pastor Val.

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0: time to find out if you are smarter than Michelle.
1: Well, it's a tall task. All right, it is time to play Are You Smarter Than Michelle? And no matter what, you are going to win at least that Erewhon exclusive coffee mug, morning show coffee mug. All right, can't buy it. You're going to win that no matter what. And if you happen to beat Michelle, you'll get an additional 5 prizes. 5.
2: I've been on a streak.
1: Yeah. So, how do you play? You call right now. We're looking for caller 5. 888-946-2471. 888-946-2471. We are looking for caller 5 right now.

I have questioned if you could, and when it led me to the cross, only then I understood.

0: time to find out if you are smarter than Michelle.
1: Hi, everyone. Who's this?
2: Hi, this is Megan.
1: Hey, hi, Megan. Good morning, Megan. You're caller 5.
2: Wow.
1: What? Oh, who's in the car with you?
2: I've got my 2 kids. We're on the way to Vacation Bible School this morning.
3: Oh, nice.
1: Oh, that's awesome. What are their names?
2: Luke and Thea.
1: Oh, Luke and Thea. Good morning.
3: Are they going to help you?
2: I don't know. We'll see.
1: Okay.
2: Yeah. 8 and 5. So
3: I'll have to check the rules and see if it's cheating or not. All right, Michelle, get out of here. We're going to play.
1: Good luck, Megan and kids.
3: All right, there she goes. Wait till she's out of earshot. Don't want to give her any advantage. She doesn't need it. All right, are you guys ready?
2: We're ready.
3: Okay, first question is, it true or false? A shrimp's heart is located in its head.
2: False.
3: It's actually true.
2: Oh.
3: The tasty head, yep. Sorry. All right, next question, multiple choice. Which country is home to the world's largest waterfall by volume? Is that A, Canada, B, Brazil, C, Norway, or D, India?
2: Oh, man. I want to say that it's Canada because Niagara Falls.
3: It's Brazil. All right, we're going to... Oh. We're going to hope for the best in this last one. I'm going to give you one small clue. Don't overthink it.
2: Okay.
3: All right. Go with the obvious. Oh, I can't tell you anymore. Which famous invention was accidentally created while an engineer was experimenting with radar technology? Was it A, Velcro, B, Post-it notes, C, microwave oven, or D, superglue?
2: Microwave oven.
3: Yeah, there you go. See, you almost overthought it. I heard you. All right, let's get Michelle back in here and see how she does. We'll take a quick break, and when we come back, the finale of Are You Smarter Than Michelle?
2: Okay.
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10: 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I'm in healthcare. It's almost, it gives me like that 100 cc's of adrenaline, and I'm just like, yes, you know, thank you, Father. 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
11: When life starts to feel overwhelming and your mind is being pulled in 100 different directions, Luke 12:31 brings us back to what matters most. Seek the kingdom of God above all else, and he will give you everything you need. Jesus wasn't telling us to ignore our responsibilities. He was reminding us not to let worry lead our lives. God already knows what you need today. And when you put him first, peace has a way of following. I'm Lacey, and that's your verse of the day at Air One. Worship now.

0: time to find out if you are smarter than Michelle.
1: Okay, how'd y'all do, Megan?
2: Not good.
1: Oh, not good.
3: She got 1 out of 3.
1: Okay.
3: So that tells me the questions might be a little harder today.
1: Way to go, Dan.
3: All right.
1: All right.
3: Don't help her out. Let's go, Michelle.
1: Okay.
3: True or false, a shrimp's heart is located in its head?
1: Such a weird question. True.
3: It is true.
1: It seems so weird, like, that it wouldn't be made up.
3: And you can't say it tastes like chicken. All right, for the win.
1: Hey.
3: Which country is home to the world's largest waterfall by volume? Is it A, Canada, B, Brazil, C, Norway, or D, India?
1: All right, I'm thinking Niagara Falls. I'm going to go Canada.
3: That's exactly what she said.
1: Oh!
3: It's actually Brazil.
1: Oh, okay. All right. All right.
3: Another chance to win on the last question. Which famous invention was accidentally created while an engineer was experimenting with radar technology? Was it A, Velcro, B, Post-it notes, C, microwave, or D, superglue?
1: All right. I think microwave is the only one that makes sense.
3: That's why it's that one.
1: Yeah.
3: All right.
2: Good job, Michelle.
1: Oh, well, Megan, thank you so much for playing. And Luke and Thea?
2: Say thank you.
4: Thank you.
1: Oh.
3: Yeah. You're not smarter than Michelle today, but we're still sending you that Air One coffee mug, okay?
2: Okay, thanks, guys.
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10: When my son was 4 years old, if he saw any kind of ball, he would just get so excited. In fact, it was his first word, ball. I had this little red ball that was kind of made of Legos. Like, it would fall apart, you could put it back together. And he saw me carrying that, and he wanted it for himself. And when he got it, he threw it on the ground, or he tried to throw it, but it hit the ground and shattered into, you know, a bunch of pieces as it was meant to. And he was just overwhelmed with shame. He ran to the couch and hid his face. And I put the ball back together and tried to show him, and he was just even afraid to look. And when I eventually showed him that I could put it back together, he took it and he dropped it again. I put it back together again, and he began to realize, like, I could fix it. And so then when it broke, he would gather the pieces and bring them back to me. And I think this is what we do with God, that whenever something breaks, we gather the pieces and we bring them to Him and say, we know that You can fix this.
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0: That's Brandon Lake and Nick Jonas. It's called The Author. Hands are the author. Air One, we're Dan and Michelle.
1: This is going to make you feel a lot better about the world we live in. Because there's a lot of noise.
0: Oh my goodness, it's filled with it.
1: Yeah, you scroll any social media platform, I mean the comment section, you turn on the news, and it can make you wonder, like, is anyone good anymore?
0: Just wake up and say, I disagree, I don't know what, but I'm very upset.
1: Yep. But then something small reminds you that there are still good people in this world, right? Here at Air One, we get thousands of prayer requests, which as a radio ministry, we gather three times a day to pray over those requests multiple times.
0: Right.
1: And earlier this morning, I was doing that. I went into the Air One app, which you can do if you want to submit a prayer request and also pray for other listeners, people you may never meet. And I just prayed over this request that came in from a nurse who lives and listens in Pennsylvania. Mm. And she was requesting prayer for one of her patients.
0: Oh. Wow.
1: Isn't that just incredible? Not a family member, not a loved one, not someone she knows, a patient who was struggling. And she was like,
0: great?
1: I'm praying for this person and I'm going to turn to the prayer community at Air One and invite others to be praying for my patient because she needs it.
0: Love
1: things
0: that
1: are critical
0: heart.
1: Right now. Isn't that incredible? Caring for others, yes, as a nurse, but also caring enough to bring it before God, right? Yeah. The God we serve,
0: the
1: God of the impossible, right? Yes.
0: Yeah.
1: Oh, Jesus said that the world would know his followers by their love. And sometimes that looks like a nurse saying, I'm praying for my patients.
0: Yep.
1: And I'd like you to join me.
0: Absolutely.
1: So if the noise of this world has you discouraged today, remember this. Kindness is still alive. Compassion is still showing up. And God is still working through people who care.

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0: That's Garrett and Kate Serban. It's called Sing of Your Love. Listen, the best awkward conversations and memories can be found here.
1: Air One, we're Dana Michelle.
0: On an elevator.
1: Oh, isn't that the
0: best
1: truth?
0: It's the best. You guys, I don't know why elevator rides are so awkward.
1: Because you're in a small space for, depending on how big the building is, a little while with people you probably don't know.
0: I feel bad for those of you that are like in a really small town and maybe the only elevator is the hospital. It's only a 2-floor hospital. So like that's really the only awkward conversations you can have. Got this message, says, true story. My mom and dad were in a crowded elevator while my mom was obviously pregnant to the point of bursting.
1: Oh boy.
0: I guess she looks at my dad and says, when are you going to tell your wife about me?
1: Oh!
0: Says my parents are happily married and she was just pranking him. My dad said it was the longest elevator ride of his life.
1: I can't even imagine.
0: I don't know. There's something about elevators. I don't know if you're like me or maybe you're married to someone like me, but as soon as I get in an elevator, something clicks.
1: Dan becomes 13-year-old Dan.
0: I've gone to the corner with my nose in the corner. I've gotten awkwardly close to somebody. One of my favorite things to do is if everybody's facing the front, I like to be the only one facing all of them and try to catch eye contact. It's the best. It is the best.
1: He is really hard to ride an elevator with.
0: Now, I haven't decided for my next trick. It's going to be either the Star Spangled Banner or Old McDonald Had a Farm. I'm going to sing one of those.
1: I vote for Old McDonald.
0: I bet you do.
1: And me taking the stairs.

0: When life feels like this.
1: I don't know what day it is. I don't know what time it is. I haven't eaten in probably 2 days.
0: Worship with us.
2: Air One. Worship now.
3: There's a

0: Eyes of My Heart. Seven Hills Worship, Air One. We're Dan and Michelle.
1: We've been talking about those God hug moments when you've been praying and something happens and you just feel seen and loved by God. Hey, Ruby.
2: So where I park, I work in the med center, and it's just parking is always an issue. And so today I was headed in for parking, and I was like, God, just help me find a great parking spot. So as I'm getting to the parking garage, it's a line of people, right?
1: Yeah.
2: So I'm just, but I'm still trusting him. He's going to put me wherever I need to be safely. I go in, and someone is pulling out of a parking spot right as I'm just going to pass them by. Like, I need to let them out.
1: Yeah.
2: And so that parking spot was for me. It was hundreds of people waiting on a parking spot, and God opened up this one spot just for me. And I know that this doesn't sound like it's a big deal for the people, but it's a huge deal for me. So as I parked, I was like, oh my God, I just start praising him and just like giving him glory for just, I know a lot of people might say it's a small thing, but it's just that God hug. It's just that one time when he's like, I know exactly what you need when you need it. And I'm just thankful for him.
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5: 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Giving God praise, saying hallelujah.
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0: That and so much more. Corey Asbury, Reckless Love. Everyone, we're Dan and Michelle.
1: This would be terrifying if it actually happened. A woman in Massachusetts called 911 to report a man walking around in a camouflage shirt with a bazooka.
0: Okay. Trying to visualize this.
1: I'm like, I'd be terrified. I'd be in my closet.
0: We're not talking about the gum.
1: Calling 911.
0: Not a stick of bazooka gum, like a bazooka.
1: Yeah, like a weapon.
0: Wow. Don't see those every day.
1: Right? So, totally terrified, she calls 911, but when police arrived, they did not find a man with a bazooka.
0: Okay.
1: But rather a landscaper with a leaf blower.
0: Okay, so the shirt was just like what he chose for the day.
1: Yes.
0: Right? And then the leaf blower is actually part of his uniform.
1: Exactly. And now maybe he was holding it differently, or maybe like the leaf blower wasn't on, so it wasn't obvious that leaves were blowing.
0: Maybe. Maybe his pants also, too, were camouflaged.
1: Could've
0: and
1: been.
0: He was wearing a helmet. I don't know.
1: Could have been.
0: Yeah. You never know.
1: I mean, better safe than sorry.
0: Absolutely.
1: But still kind of embarrassing.
0: A little
1: after
0: bit.
1: After the fact.
0: Yes.
1: Because I'm sure the police were like, you can come out of the closet now. Like,
0: everything's fine.
1: Everything's fine, ma'am.
0: He's blowing weeds away.
1: That's your neighborhood landscaper?
0: Yes.
1: It's Bob. Yeah. So how about you? Have you ever, or maybe someone you know, called 911?
0: Oh, yeah.
1: But it turned out to be nothing.
0: At all.
1: I mean, always good to be safe rather
0: Absolutely.
1: Than sorry.
0: Absolutely.
1: And you can laugh about it now.
0: Sure.
1: All right. You can call 888-946-2471. You can also text 79008.
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6: I want to remind you today of God's incredible grace and how He called you to live in the fullness of who you are in Christ. 1 John 1:9 says, if we confess our sins, He is faithful and just and will forgive us of our sins and purify us from unrighteousness. Let that sink in today, friend. If you're worried about living in the fullness of God and feel like it's just too big of a task to take on, know this, the hard part is already done. Jesus already paid the price for your transformation, and He didn't stop there. He sent His Holy Spirit to live in you, to convict your heart, guide you, and call you into a life of fullness. 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
7: When life starts to feel overwhelming and your mind is being pulled in 100 different directions, Luke 12:31 brings us back to what matters most. Seek the kingdom of God above all else, and He will give you everything you need. Jesus wasn't telling us to ignore our responsibilities. He was reminding us not to let worry lead our lives. God already knows what you need today. And when you put Him first, peace has a way of following. I'm Lacey, and that's your verse of the day at Air One. Worship now.

0: I was. But God.
1: There's Elevation Rhythm. Air One. We're Dan and Michelle.
2: We can laugh about it now, thankfully. It turned out to be nothing. But a woman in Massachusetts called the police because she thought she saw a man in camo with a bazooka. Turns out, though, it was just a landscaper with a leaf blower. I mean,
1: you see what you want to see, apparently.
2: I guess so. And maybe if she was far enough away, you know, better safe than sorry.
1: Yep.
2: Dust. Laugh about it now. Have you ever called 911 and it turned out to be nothing? You can text us 79008.
1: I called once because my neighbor's house was on fire, at least I thought it was, and told him to hurry because she has like 14 dogs that were trapped inside. As it turns out, we live in Georgia. It's humid, and that was just steam.
2: Oh, that's a lot of steam.
1: Yep. Christiana in Texas, I once called 911 when I heard a noise outside and looked through my peephole. And I saw someone standing at my door staring into my peephole at me.
2: Okay, that's creepy.
1: As it turns out, it was my own reflection.
2: Oh!
1: Da-da-dum!
2: I love that. All right, Jason, taking your calls. You're a first responder.
3: The calls that we get would actually blow your mind for how far away from reality they actually are.
2: Really? Can you give us like your craziest one?
3: We get calls all the time that there's a 20-foot flame shooting out of someone's house, and we go, and it's like someone doing a small little backyard campfire or a barbecue. We've had calls of people walking around with weapons, same type of deal. Like, they have a walking stick. It's unreal, the kind of the stories that people build up.
2: It's a sniper. It's for real, a sniper.
3: Yes, exactly.
1: It's a stick made of oak.
3: Yeah.

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0: Air One, so glad you're here. We're Dan and Michelle. And coming up, a chance to win with Are You Smarter Than Michelle?
1: Ooh, okay. And it could mean some bonus prizes for you.
0: Yeah. Got that coming up after Brandon Lake. Here's Gratitude.

0: It's a good place to start, right? Gratitude. There's Brandon Lake. Okay, let's do this.
1: It's time to find out if you are smarter than Michelle.
0: Let's find out for sure right now. Looking for caller 5, 888-946-2471. Caller 5, we're going to pit you against Michelle. Now, she's won a few in a row, so if you actually do prove you're smarter than her today, you're going to get the Air One Morning Show Coffee Mug, along with 5 additional prizes. 5.
2: Wow, that's a sweet pot we got going.
0: Because she has managed to rattle off a bunch of wins in a row. So take her down a notch. Come on. You got it in you. You won't hurt her feelings, we promise. Caller 5 right now, 888-946-2471.

0: time to find out if you are smarter than Michelle.
1: Hi, everyone. Who's this?
2: John Simmons.
3: John,
1: hey,
3: what's going
1: John, good morning. Where are you calling from?
2: I'm calling from Scottsdale, Arizona.
1: Ah, okay. Are you on fire there, or does it just feel like it?
2: I'm always on fire.
1: Well, we'll see if you are for...
3: We'll see if your brain's on fire.
1: Yeah.
3: We got to kick Michelle out of the room, though, real quick. Goodbye, Michelle.
1: Okay, good luck, John.
2: Yep, thank you.
3: All right, we'll just wait till she leaves. Hey, John, have you heard the game before?
2: Yes, I have.
3: All right.
2: Yep.
3: First one is a true or false. Here we go. First question. Honey never spoils. Is that true or false?
2: True.
3: That is true. All right. Okay. Good start, John. Multiple choice on this one. What is the only U.S. state that borders exactly one other state? Is it A, Hawaii, B, Alaska, C, Maine, or D, Vermont?
2: Alaska.
3: It's actually Maine.
2: Maine. Okay.
3: Okay. Last question. One for two, here it is. Another multiple choice. Which animal can sleep for up to 22 hours a day? Is that A, a sloth, B, a cat, C, a koala, or D, a panda?
2: Well, I think it's the... I'll go with koala.
3: Yeah, nice guess. There you go. All right, two for three. Let's bring Michelle back in and see how she does. What we'll do is we'll play a couple worship songs, and when we come back, we'll see if John stacks up, if he's smarter than Michelle.
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9: When life starts to feel overwhelming and your mind is being pulled in 100 different directions, Luke 12:31 brings us back to what matters most. Seek the kingdom of God above all else, and He will give you everything you need. Jesus wasn't telling us to ignore our responsibilities. He was reminding us not to let worry lead our lives. God already knows what you need today. And when you put Him first, peace has a way of following. I'm Lacey, and that's your verse of the day at Air One. Worship now.

0: time to find out if you are smarter than Michelle.
1: Come on.
2: Hey. Hey, John. How'd you do?
3: I did pretty good. I don't know if you're going to beat me.
2: Oh, okay.
1: He got 2 out of 3.
2: 2 out of 3. Okay. Woo. All right. Set the bar high, sir.
1: She's going to be able to hear your answers or hear you, so don't try to help her out. But here we go, Michelle.
2: You know, I think he did so good because he's from my hometown of Phoenix.
1: That's probably it.
2: So.
1: Michelle, true or false? Honey never spoils.
2: True. I've heard that.
1: That is true.
2: Yep. Okay. Woo!
1: All right. 1 for 1. Multiple choice on the second one. What is the only U.S. state that borders exactly one other state? Is it A, Hawaii, B, Alaska, C, Maine, or D, Vermont?
2: C.
1: Which is...
2: I don't know. I'm just guessing. It was like B or C. I didn't know.
1: It's always C. Like I would do a test.
2: Is it B or C?
1: Actually, C was what? Maine. C was actually correct.
2: Okay. Yeah. All right. Well, I knew it wasn't Hawaii. And yeah. Okay.
1: For the win. Here it is. Which animal can sleep for up to 22 hours a day? A, a sloth, B, a cat, C, a koala, or D, a panda?
2: I'm going to say sloth.
1: No, it's actually koala.
2: But they're so lazy.
1: Okay, John.
2: We have a tie.
1: How this works is it all comes down to one question, a tiebreaker question. So... let's get back to worship, and when we come back, we'll have the finale. Hello.
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9: 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When Jesus walked out of that tomb, he carried your hope with him. 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

0: It's time to find out if you are smarter than Michelle.
1: Okay, it's the finale of Are You Smarter Than Michelle? We've got John versus Michelle. Here's how a tiebreaker works. I'm going to give you guys the question in its entirety. You're both going to hear it. Now, if you think you know the answer, just say out your name. Go, John. Now, if you get it right, you win. If you get it wrong, Michelle wins, and vice versa. Does that make sense?
2: Okay.
3: All right. So we use our name to buzz in. Good luck, John.
1: All right. Final question is this. What is the only mammal born with horns? Is it A, giraffe, B, elephant, C, blue whale, or D, a pig?
3: Michelle.
1: All right, Michelle.
3: Giraffe. That's what I was thinking. Giraffe. Is that it?
1: Yep. Giraffes are born with horns. Yes.
3: Okay, I don't know why.
1: That was the longest tiebreaker ever.
3: I was kind of hoping he would answer, and then I would maybe win by default. But
1: wow. And then you just randomly guess?
3: And then I was just like, I like giraffes.
1: Wow.
2: I was
3: going
2: to say giraffe, too.
1: Got it. Oh. All right. Well, you're not smarter than Michelle today, but you're still getting the prize.
3: All right. Yep. We're going to send you that Air One Morning Show mug, John.
2: All righty.

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Okay, we all know and love Miss Brooke Ligertwood. That was her singing Who You Say I Am. But tomorrow, Brooke Ligertwood is doing a takeover with me. You heard it here first, okay? I haven't even told anybody else. But Brooke Ligertwood is going to be in the studio on the midday show tomorrow from 10 a.m. to 2 p.m. That's Central Standard Time. And you don't want to

Don't you just love worship music? Worship that really truly fixes our eyes on Jesus. It takes our eyes off of our circumstances and it puts them on Him. He is worthy of our eyes, of our attention, of our affection, of our adoration. Let's give it to Him now.

0: Have you ever been ghosted or have you ever done the ghosting? And I really want to hear from you. So send me a text at 79008. Later today, I'm going to start taking your phone calls and I want to actually hear from you. But for now, send me a text at 79008. Have you been ghosted? Have you ever done the ghosting? My friends and I have been having this conversation around dating and around specifically, there is such a weird thing happening. I have like amazing friends who are single, who are God-fearing, who have great jobs and careers, who have their whole life ahead of them, who are not being pursued by men. And I am one of them. It's my friends and me. And we're wondering what's going on, but we're also wondering why do men ghost? But also, I know women ghost as well, so I'm not just saying only men ghost, but specifically we're having these situations where we're being ghosted. And so I actually am wondering why that happens. And if you have any insight on why people ghost or if you have ghosted before, I want to know your true answers. Like if you have done the ghosting, I will totally keep you anonymous. I will not use your name on air. I won't out you in any kind of way, but I really am curious as to why people ghost. And I want to hear from you. So if you have ghosted before, or if you've been ghosted and it's made you feel a kind of way, send me a text 79008. My heart belongs
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0: the show, I asked, have you ever been ghosted or have you done the ghosting? And I'm loving reading your answers. I asked you to send in a text to 79008. This has been one of my most answered questions, and I'm so thankful. I wasn't sure if people could relate or if they have been ghosted or done the ghosting, but I've gotten so many good answers. I want to read a few. One person said, I've been ghosted and I've done the ghosting. I think it's because we don't want to hurt the person by saying they don't want to continue on, either in a relationship or conversation wise, and they just don't know how. And then somebody said, I don't personally ghost, but I actually think it might just be laziness. People not wanting to be honest why they don't want to continue or pursue the relationship, when truly a simple, I don't think this is working, would be enough. An explanation isn't always necessary. Somebody said, regarding the question about ghosting, I'm a licensed therapist and I feel ghosting is a way that individuals, male or female, avoid having difficult conversations that make them feel uncomfortable. It's easier to just not respond than to show any vulnerability or have an honest conversation. Unfortunately, another way that tech and social media platforms have actually taken away from genuine human experience or healthy interactions. That is my take. You guys, these are such good answers. I'm going to start taking calls here shortly about dating and ghosting and doing the ghosting and all the things, and I'm going to play those on air. So stick around if you want to keep talking about that ghosting situations. Like, you guys are awesome and these answers are amazing.
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3: What's up, Air One fam? Phil Wickham here. I've got a song out called It Really Is Amazing Grace. I'm just taking that beautiful hymn that we all know and love, Amazing Grace, added a new chorus and a new bridge to it, written by a slave trader. And in the middle of a storm, he cried out to God, saying, God, if you help me, I give my life to you. And he went on to becoming a pastor and a minister. We all are in need of God's grace, and that's why I think this song's connected with so many people over the years.
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0: When life starts to feel overwhelming and your mind is being pulled in 100 different directions, Luke 12:31 brings us back to what matters most. Seek the kingdom of God above all else, and he will give you everything you need. Jesus wasn't telling us to ignore our responsibilities. He was reminding us not to let worry lead our lives. God already knows what you need today. And when you put him first, peace has a way of following. I'm Lacey, and that's your verse of the day at Air One. Worship now.

It's Air One. I'm so thankful that you are worshiping with us today. I'm thankful for the breath in my lungs, the shoes on my feet, but I'm really thankful for the love of Jesus, and I'm thankful for you.

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0: All right, we're going to wrap up our little segment that I've been doing on ghosting. And if you've never heard of ghosting before, ghosting is the phrase that's coined that the young people are saying whenever somebody disappears without an explanation. So whether you're pursuing, it's typically used in like a romantic dating situation where you're pursuing a relationship. You've maybe gone on a date or multiple dates, or you've been texting or messaging and they disappear without a trace and you don't ever hear from them again. That's what is coined as ghosting. What I loved was hearing so many of your perspectives on ghosting. I heard actually a couple of stories that I was like, wait, I would have ghosted then too. When before hearing your stories, I was like, I'm not going to ghost. I'm going to communicate. But then I heard a couple of your stories and I was like, okay, it makes sense why people ghost sometimes. Sometimes you don't have the emotional capacity. Sometimes you're afraid to be vulnerable. Sometimes someone just made you uncomfortable on a date and you're like, I don't really owe them anything. I don't even know them like that. So I've really appreciated this little segment, and I think I'm going to do this more often, ask your opinions when it comes to dating and all things ghosting, and maybe we'll tell some funny dating stories or maybe some dating horror stories. Dun, dun, dun. It's Air One. I'm Lacey. Thank you so much for participating in my first ever little chat on ghosting.
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7: 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Air One just really helped me get through that.
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0: When life starts to feel overwhelming and your mind is being pulled in 100 different directions, Luke 12:31 brings us back to what matters most. Seek the kingdom of God above all else, and he will give you everything you need. Jesus wasn't telling us to ignore our responsibilities. He was reminding us not to let worry lead our lives. God already knows what you need today. And when you put him first, peace has a way of following. I'm Lacey, and that's your verse of the day at Air One. Worship now.

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0: A challenging question that I've been mulling over the last couple of weeks is, where in my life do I need to decrease so that God can increase? It's Air One. I'm Lacey, and this is should be a thought on all of our minds, right? Because John 3:30, he must increase, I must decrease. We want to be people who are decreasing so that God could increase. But somebody actually asked this question from a stage at a conference I was at. They just said, where in your life do you need to decrease so that God can increase? And I'm wondering if you know the answer to that question in your own life. I think for me, social media is a big one. And so I logged off for the summer off of my personal social media account because I found that I was really making much of myself there, if I'm just being honest. So where in your life do you need to decrease so that he can increase? Is it your busy schedule? Do you need to decrease some of the busyness so that God could increase in your life? Do you need to decrease some of the outside voices that you've been listening to? Maybe podcasts, maybe radio hosts. Maybe you're watching a lot of content and reading a lot of content that isn't scripture. Is there something in that that needs to decrease so that God's voice can increase in your life? I'd love to hear from you. As always, you can send me a text to 79008. This person that was speaking from the stage also said, our job is not to make much of ourselves while mentioning Jesus. And I was like, oh, I'm going to chew on that for a minute.
1: It is the perfect place to turn to bring joy to every day.
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7: I've been trying to figure out what my thesis statement is when it comes to my calling because it can have different points. 1 Corinthians 12:4 through 6 tells us there are different kinds of spiritual gifts, but they all come from the Spirit. There are different ways to serve the same Lord, and we can each do different things.

0: carpenter and he was our savior. Jesus takes raw materials and turns them into things that matter. Jesus can take something broken and make it right. And it's not because he had two different jobs. They are different expressions of his calling, different points to his thesis. Jobs will come and go, your calling won't. Whether it's parenting or mentoring, teaching, building or nursing, it's not what you do, but how you do it. Don't let fear of failure keep you from what God wants you to do.
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you can become an Air One influencer, which means you can help us actually choose the music that we worship together to every day. 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

0: Have you ever experienced a level of hospitality and care that you truly couldn't point back to anything except for Jesus? Like, you were like, these people that did this for me, it could only be explained by them being believers and knowing Jesus. It's Air One. I'm Lacey, and I experienced that kind of hospitality a couple weeks ago. I went to Austin, Texas to speak at Whitestone Church. It's actually the church that Torn Wells pastors, and I was speaking at their youth night for their student ministry. And upon my arrival to the hotel I was staying at, I opened the door, and not only was there like a hoodie from their youth group, a hat, there was all kinds of things. There was also a framed photo of my brothers and I. And for those of you who don't know, my brother passed away last February, and then my remaining brother lives in Austin. So there was a framed photo of all three of us and a handwritten note from my surviving brother, Justin, next to it. And I just lost it and started sobbing as I read these encouraging words from my brother. It was just such a joy to be met with what felt like home in that room. And that kind of level of hospitality can only be explained by those people knowing and loving Jesus.
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2: Hey, this is Seth Schleter, and this is the story behind the song for Valley of Worship. 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The song came from choosing to trust that God was still in the midst of everything, that we don't always get answers, but we always get his presence, and that he's with us in the valleys, and so you can still choose to worship him there.
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3: 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Air

0: I'm not competitive until I am. And I don't know if you're anything like me, if you're competitive when you play board games or card games or really any kind of game. It's like, oh, I'm not competitive. I'm good. Like, no, I don't need to win until I absolutely have to win. And I find myself in this place of like, oh, if I don't win, I'm going to be really, really upset. It's Air One. I'm Lacey. And I'm just confessing the truth. Don't be over there like giving me a side eye and judging me. Okay. I'm just telling you the honest truth. This kind of came out a couple nights ago. I don't know if y'all have ever played the game Heads Up, but basically, they have a Bible edition, and what it is it's on your phone. You put it on your forehead, your phone on your forehead, like above you, and you can't see the screen. So you face it outwards, and on the screen, it'll say different Bible terms. So, you know, it'll say Noah or Moses or King Josiah or Holy Spirit or the Lord's Prayer or communion. And the people that are playing with you are trying to get you to guess the word. So they're saying hints and phrases that are trying to get you to guess the word without them saying the word. And then if you get it right, you flip the phone down and it goes to the next word. So the goal is to get as many answers right, obviously, in your turn, because then it has like a timer. I think it's a minute long. And wow, the competitive side of us all came out when we were playing none other than the Bible edition of Heads Up.
1: 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I could feel that through the radio. I could feel the love, not just the songs.
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Have you ever thought that maybe the miracle is in the mundane? Maybe it's a miracle that you got to work on time today. Maybe it's a miracle that you live to see another day.

If you missed this announcement, Brooke Ligertwood will be in the house tomorrow. She is doing a takeover with me during my show. So my show is from 10 a.m. to 2 p.m. Central Standard Time. So whether you're on the East Coast or the West Coast or you're in Central, make sure you join us. You do not want to miss out. It's going to be awesome. If you have any questions you want me to ask her, send them in a text to 79008.

0: If you didn't hear, Brooke Ligertwood will be in the house tomorrow. She's doing an Air One Middays takeover with me. You don't want to miss that. But I wanted to remind you while I'm here, while I have your attention, mind if I get in the car with you really quick and give you some encouragement? You do not have to audition for God's Love. You don't have to audition for it because guess what? You already have it. Exactly how you are today, right now, you are fully known. So fully known, all the way known. You think like, oh, but my best friend fully knows me. Like, no, they don't know you the way that God does. You're fully known. So all of your deepest, darkest secrets, hidden thoughts, things you'd never say out loud, God knows all of those things. So you're fully known and you're fully loved. You're fully accepted. Like, God's crazy about you. He loves you so much. And you don't have to audition for it or hope that you get the part. You already got the part. You're the lead role. You're the star in his show. He loves and adores you. I think for me, I never really, really realized that God thinks about us. You know that scripture says that? That God thinks about you. And I was like, wait, you mean little old me is on God's mind? Yeah. And little old you is on his mind too. So take heart and be encouraged. You don't have to audition. You already got the part and you're loved.
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6: 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Air One brightens my day, and it reminds me to pray every day. 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
0: When life starts to feel overwhelming and your mind is being pulled in 100 different directions, Luke 12:31 brings us back to what matters most. Seek the kingdom of God above all else, and he will give you everything you need. Jesus wasn't telling us to ignore our responsibilities. He was reminding us not to let worry lead our lives. God already knows what you need today. And when you put him first, peace has a way of following. I'm Lacey, and that's your verse of the day at Air One. Worship now.

0: Have you ever found yourself picking something back up that you've already laid down at the feet of Jesus? It's Air One. I'm Lacey. And if you have, I have good news. You're not alone. All of us have been there a time or two where we've said, you know, I fully surrender this to you, Lord. And then a couple weeks later, a couple days later, you pick it back up. Whether that's an insecurity, a relationship, a habit, something that you feel like an offense, maybe something you feel like you can't let go of. I think a really good prayer and a practice for us would be, Lord, forgive me for picking back up what I've already laid down at your feet. God knows that we're human. He knows that we are going to make mistakes and we are going to sin, but our sin also grieves him. So when we lay down those insecurities and then we pick them back up again, he isn't mad or frustrated or annoyed. He's just sad for us. Whenever we lay down that sin and then we pick it up again, he's not mad or angry or frustrated. He's sad for us. And so, Lord, just forgive us for the times that we've picked back up what we've tried to surrender to you. Help us to re-surrender it again. I don't know what that looks like in your life or what that is. I just wanted to encourage you that God is not mad at you. He is not irritated by you. He's not frustrated with you. He loves you so much, and he wants what's best for you.
1: I've listened to Air One through some of the hardest seasons of my life, and it's just been able to get me through. Let it be a
2: hallelujah. I turned on Air One. I heard this song, So, So Good. Yeah, you've been so, so, so, so, so, so good. It hit me right in the heart. Since then, I've been feeling so much better. I feel like I am home again.
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4: And the best news is that he has a plan for good in your life, that he has not forgotten about you, that he sees you, that he knows every single thing you're facing, that he also lived on earth. Jesus lived on earth, and he knew exactly what it was like to be mistreated, to feel like there was no control. And he chose that so that he would be able to empathize with that feeling in us. And it says in scripture that Jesus is not unable to empathize with our weakness. He felt all the things that we feel. And yet he was still God, and he had full control, and he could have ended it at any moment, but he didn't. He didn't because he wanted to lay down his life so that we could be made right and be able to live with him forever.
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1: Gyra. This one's from Maverick City Music. I'll never

0: Never call your wife a liar, ever. But if she says, I don't need anything for my birthday.
1: You don't have to say it out loud, but you can think it.
0: You just got to proceed with caution, because that's not a statement. That's a test with no study guide.
1: Well, you better be getting her something.
0: I've been married for long enough to know I don't need anything doesn't always mean nothing. Sometimes it means I don't need anything expensive. I don't need anything fancy. And honestly, think about it. That's kind of beautiful. Because the older I get, the more I realize that the best gifts aren't about the gift itself. They're about knowing who's giving it and being noticed and being remembered. So, fellas, if her birthday's coming up, don't overthink it. Just pay attention. The clues have been dropping for months. And if all else fails, worship through with cake. Always cake.
1: That's
0: always,
1: yes. here. She has a favorite ice cream, maybe. I'm just throwing that out there. It's all about the details and being seen. We are CJ and Lauren.
0: Solid advice there, Lauren. Okay, there's going to be an open invitation to do life with us every single day so we can worship through it together.

0: Sean and Lauren has scoured the internet in order to find a good news story that is guaranteed to make you smile.
1: I can hardly wait to share this with you.
0: It's called Jumpstart the Love. 3 minutes from right now, Air One.

0: Air One, talking about good news that is going to make you happy, good news that's going to make you smile. The following segment is called Jumpstart the Love. You want to take a look at your clock right now. Know this, every single day at the same time, we push out a positive story that is specifically designed to make you smile. Lorna, could you jumpstart the love?
1: Absolutely. When I saw this, I could hardly wait to come in and share with you how a pet store in Arizona accidentally left the front door unlocked overnight. The automatic ones? Well, security cameras captured a stray dog walking in the store and falling asleep in one of those cozy pet beds right at the front of the store. Well, after discovering the dog the next morning, the owner confirmed it was healthy and had no owners. So he himself decided to adopt the dog. His name is Buddy, and he now serves as the store's official mascot. As a huge dog lover, both CJ and myself, this is the most positive outcome I could imagine.
0: I see what you did there. I'm digging it. Okay. This is a great example of a message we love to reinforce, which is this, that the world is full of nice people, and if you can't find one, then be one.
2: The music does a lot for my soul. 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
2: Some people brought a blind man to Jesus. Some people brought a blind man to Jesus. They begged him to touch the man and heal him. The first thing I notice about this scripture is that the miracle that was performed was not initiated by the person in need, but by those around him. There is no clearer definition of the church than this, that we do not wait for the needs of lost people to be declared before we show up as an answer to meet those needs. The question is, are we willing to initiate the miracle, not just on our behalf, but on behalf of someone close to us? They saw a need and they took action.
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3: When life starts to feel overwhelming and your mind is being pulled in 100 different directions, Luke 12:31 brings us back to what matters most. Seek the kingdom of God above all else, and he will give you everything you need. Jesus wasn't telling us to ignore our responsibilities. He was reminding us not to let worry lead our lives. God already knows what you need today. And when you put him first, peace has a way of following. I'm Lacey, and that's your verse of the day at Air One. Worship now.
4: Welcome back. We are CJ and Lauren. Attention, anxiety, stress, and that thing you said at a party in 2017 that still keeps you up at night. You're getting benched for the next half hour.
5: See, we don't have time for that when we're worshiping, because it breaks through the stress or the anxiety of the week and reminds you that joy is yours.
4: 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It so does, which is why this is the very beginning of our daily tradition. 30 minutes of nonstop worship. 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

0: When you get on Instagram, everybody wants a life hack. However, worship changes the whole operating system. Yeah. We're CJ and Lauren on Air One. Right now you're listening to
1: Charity Gale is her name, and this is Thank You, Jesus, for the Blood.

0: You ever notice how your brain becomes a documentary channel at 3 o'clock in the morning? You're going to be laying there peacefully and suddenly your mind goes, remember that embarrassing thing that you did in 2006?
1: It's the worst timing too. Like, no, I want to go back to sleep.
0: Oh, you mean that thing that literally nobody else remembers? Thanks a lot, brain. The thing I've already apologized for and learned from and survived. Yeah, thanks for bringing that up, brain. Like Lauren said, I'm trying to sleep. And it's funny how we spend so much energy replaying moments that everyone else has long forgotten. Meanwhile, the people involved, they're asleep.
1: They're not thinking about it anymore.
0: The dog is asleep. The neighbors are asleep. Your entire zip code is asleep. And you're up worrying about something that doesn't matter. But I'm over here conducting a forensic investigation on something from 20 years ago. No. Done. Sometimes I think the healthiest thing that we can do is just remind ourselves, if God's forgiven it and everyone else has forgotten it, maybe it's time for me to stop rehearsing it too and go back to sleep. Because tomorrow I'm going to worship through it, and tomorrow needs some new energy.
1: And you've got to get some sleep to do that. Sometimes you got to wonder if that's the enemy's tactic, too, to make you keep rehearsing the thing that God's already forgotten, already forgiven. We are CJ and Lauren.
0: Open invitation daily for you to join us so we can worship through life together. Yeah.

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1: Hey, we're CJ and Lauren.
0: We are going to get to the bottom of the most anxiety-filled situation that women have to go through every single day. We're going to get to the bottom of it. We might even solve it.
1: I hope we do.
0: That's going to be on Air One right after this worship song.

0: When women get their hair done, correct me if I'm wrong, that is an anxiety-filled situation.
1: 100%.
0: Air One, it's CJ and Lauren. When you walk into a new hairdresser for the first time, is that a moment of faith or fear?
1: Okay, so it's a combo, because it can kind of be an emotional roller coaster, especially if you've never used the person before. It's like you start second guessing, did I make the right choice for cut, for color? Are they going to mess this up? Is it going to go well? It's a lot to process.
0: Do you ever start praying in the chair?
1: Yes, I think I've prayed out loud before.
0: This is good. This is Educate Fellas, volume up. We're learning something here. Is there a point during every hair appointment when you think to yourself, this person has just ruined my life?
1: Real close to it. Yeah, like I think they just fried my hair off.
0: Ladies, y'all got to worship through that. Y'all got to come back here to Air One and worship through that. I'm listening to this and I'm thinking to myself, when you get your hair done, that's the closest thing that us men have that we experience when you send us a text that says we need to talk. Yes.
1: That same level of panic?
0: That's right. Now we understand each other. We can help each other out.
2: I just love Air One. It has saved my life. Air One means everything to us. Even my 3-year-old is singing along in the background, and it's just awesome to hear her worship.
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5: 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We wrote this song to remind people everywhere that no matter what you're facing, the Lord is with you.
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8: When life starts to feel overwhelming and your mind is being pulled in 100 different directions, Luke 12:31 brings us back to what matters most. Seek the kingdom of God above all else, and He will give you everything you need. Jesus wasn't telling us to ignore our responsibilities. He was reminding us not to let worry lead our lives. God already knows what you need today. And when you put Him first, peace has a way of following. I'm Lacey, and that's your verse of the day at Air One. Worship now.

0: Seeing the world through the eyes of a child. We have a segment for that here on Air One. It's called Kindergarten Logic.
1: If you won $1 million, what would you do with the money?
2: I would go to, like, the grocery store, and whatever my dad says no to, I would just buy that.
1: Okay.
3: She already had that so thought through.
0: Listen, kids, if you're listening to this right now, you cannot survive on fruit roll-ups alone. It's not possible.

0: One of the most underrated parts of marriage, don't miss this, is having a spouse who always has your back.
1: Yeah.
0: Because sooner or later, your kids, fellas, your kids are going to march into the room and they're going to declare, they're going to say these words, "Mom is mean. Mom is mean."
1: My three-year-old just told my husband that.
0: It's going to happen. And at that moment, you've got a choice. You could pile on, not recommended, or you can remind them that mom isn't mean, that mom is tired and mom is loving and mom is making the hard call because she cares about you.
1: Honestly, yeah. Nothing is more attractive to me than when my husband has my back.
0: Yeah. This is a huge, like, I'm talking like, this is in my top three priorities. You always got to have your partner's back. They are dealing with a team, not an individual. You are a team. And honestly, there's something beautiful about that. Knowing someone is standing beside you when you are making the tough parenting calls. Because, preach, parenting is hard enough.
1: So hard.
0: Yeah. Nobody should have to do it alone. I should write a book on marriage advice. I'm thinking it. You know what? Never mind. Forget it.
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4: You are meant to shine the light of Christ. In Genesis 1, we see God creating light and separating it from darkness. In every story, there is a hero and a villain, and the hero and villain never team up. The hero brings light, and the villain represents darkness. It's so clear, light and darkness don't mix. In fact, the color gray literally means a color without color. It's nothing. And guess what? You were never called to be nothing. You were called to be the light of the world. We live in a world that's getting darker by the day, and honestly, that can be scary, but here's the good news. The answer to the darkness is you. It's Jesus in you. You are the light that the world needs right now. Christ is the answer to the problems that we see all around us. So when you feel like you're just one person in a world full of chaos, remember this. Living in the gray isn't an option. You are called to shine brightly and bring light wherever you go. So go out and be the light today.
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0: The coolest thing that you can do this afternoon, you're already doing it. Welcome back. We are CJ and Lauren. Worship music's kind of against the grain, man. Some people get scared of these songs. It's dangerous. It's dangerous how much these songs remind you that Jesus is the King.
1: But that is game-changing. Not only day-changing, but life-changing. So let's do it together.
0: That's right, man. This is the very beginning of 30 minutes of nonstop worship. Let's go.

0: 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You need Air One Pastors. 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
1: 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And CJ and Lauren on Air 1. Worship.

And when it led me to the cross, only then

0: I'm not a scientist, so I don't want to sound silly here, but my diagnosis, I have been bitten by so many mosquitoes this year, and my best guess is that I'm extremely likable.
1: Well, sweet blood, huh? Yeah.
0: Yes. Yes. Sweet blood. Yes. Think about it. Mosquitoes have options. Lauren's right over there. They're not out here biting everybody. They're choosing. And apparently they see me and they think, now that guy seems approachable.
1: I've never thought about mosquitoes like this.
0: Meanwhile, my wife can stand right beside me for an hour and she doesn't even get touched.
2: Yeah.
0: I'm basically the free sample table at Costco for mosquitoes. That's what I am. They don't even buzz anymore. They just land and they go, oh man, it's him again. I'm telling you, I got bites everywhere. But you know what? Maybe there's a lesson there. The people who make a difference tend to attract attention. Sometimes it's good attention. Sometimes it's annoying attention. Sometimes it's mosquitoes. So, if you are getting bit a little, maybe it just means you're out there living your life. Now, excuse me while I scratch the sermon into my arm. Okay.
1: It's nice to know where you stand with people, right? You're a mosquito fave, Siege. We are CJ and Lauren.
0: There's going to be an open invitation every day for you to join us so we can work.

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1: Hey, we're CJ and Lauren.
0: No other national media organization that I know of prays to the entire country. They're afraid, I guess. I used to be written up for even saying the name Jesus back when I was in mainstream broadcasting.
1: Yeah.
0: But my point here is that we do. We do. When you submit a prayer request, we try to take advantage of the aspect that millions of people can pray for you. And yeah, boldly, we're going to pray live on Air One. That is right after.

0: Air One, worship now. Breaking prayer request. I repeat, breaking prayer request. We are following a story this afternoon that's still unfolding. It's called Somebody's Life. And we're going to take the message straight to the King himself. The prayer request that just came in.
1: Kimberly in Ohio, she is a mom of three, and her honesty is just beautiful. She says, summertime gives me a lot of anxiety. I want my kids to have a memorable summer, but it's stressful to keep them entertained all day while I'm still trying to work.
0: So we're going to create a beat for Kimberly. If you're the praying type, we're just going to pause. You can pray inside the car. There's power in that. Then we're going to come back, and Lauren is going to close us out. I'll keep the time.
1: Lord, we pray for Kimberly as she navigates a busy summer with three kiddos. Please calm her anxious thoughts and release her from the pressure of feeling like every day must be extraordinary and Pinterest worthy. Give her strength for her work, patience for her kids, and confidence that simple moments of love create the most lasting memories. Remind her you chose her to be the mom of the three kids you've trusted her with. Fill her home with peace and joy. Amen.
0: Amen. 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
9: I just feel so fulfilled. 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

0: Seeing the world through the eyes of a child here on Air One. We got a segment for that. It is called Kindergarten Logic.
1: What do grown-ups do all day at work?
2: Boring.
1: Okay, so they just... And so when they do boring stuff...
2: They get money.
1: They get money for doing the boring stuff.
2: Yeah.
1: And then they can use that money to do what?
2: A swimming pool.
3: Boring stuff gets the money for a swimming pool. I mean, she's definitely got summer on the brain.
0: That is simple summer math. Way to go.

0: Air One, it's CJ and Lauren. I know you've been trying to have another baby for a while.
1: Mm-hmm.
0: Before you make any final decisions, I'd just like to submit one piece of evidence. Earlier today, I had to split a Skittle in half.
2: Because you have two daughters.
0: Two daughters. A single Skittle. Not because we're out of food. Not because times are tough.
2: But that one Skittle looks so good.
0: When you have kids, somehow they both saw the same Skittle at the exact same time, and they were both immediately ready to hire attorneys. One wanted the red half. The other wanted the slightly redder half.
2: Oh, redder.
0: Yeah, it was a big battle. I'm standing in the kitchen performing candy surgery. Looking
2: like
0: I'm,
2: a fork.
0: Yeah, it's like I'm being watched over by a Supreme Court justice. And they do have cute little laughs, so that's one thing. Just something to pray about before you continue down this journey, okay?
2: You're really selling this two kids thing.
0: Honestly, kids are a blessing from God. Sometimes that blessing just requires a very steady hand and an extremely sharp knife.
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9: When life starts to feel overwhelming and your mind is being pulled in 100 different directions, Luke 12:31 brings us back to what matters most. 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And when you put him first, peace has a way of following. I'm Lacey, and that's your verse of the day at Air One. Worship now.
0: 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We are fired up for the soundtrack this afternoon. It's going to be blessing after blessing after blessing.
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0: I put all my symptoms into WebMD the other day. Tired, moody, random back pain. Can't remember why I walked into the room, and WebMD took a long look at everything and came back with the diagnosis. You have kids.
1: It's always a dangerous thing. It's a risky move, but kids, I could have told you that.
0: Not sick, not a disease, not a condition, just KIDS. Yeah. And honestly, I wouldn't trade it. No. Because, yeah, they wear you out big time. They wear you out big time. Witness.
1: Amen. I've got a toddler at home, so I feel that.
0: But they also, they make you laugh harder and love deeper and care about things you never knew mattered. So if you're running on fumes today because you're raising little humans, take heart. The things that exhaust us the most often end up becoming the things that we love the absolute best.
1: And you are doing kingdom work. This is your legacy you're pouring into. We are your friends, CJ and Lauren.
0: My back hasn't been right since I became a dad. I still try to pick them up. The oldest is 11. Okay, so we're going to be here every single day. CJ and Lauren, yeah, with you. And there's always going to be an open invitation for you to join us so that we can worship through life together.

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1: Hey, we're CJ and Lauren.
0: What if you were one good news story away from having a completely different outlook on your afternoon? It's possible.
1: Sign me up.
0: So we have this segment. It's called Jumpstart to Love. And we say it's guaranteed to make you smile. Is it really guaranteed? I don't know. There's only one way you can find out. Tune in, because it's next.

0: Beyond the music, when you're listening to worship, we want you to be able to rely on good news that is going to make you happy, good news that's going to make you smile. This is Air One of the CJ and Lauren Show. The following segment is called Jumpstart the Love. You want to take a look at your clock right now. Know this, every single day at the same time, we push out a positive story that is specifically designed to make you smile. Lorna, would you jumpstart the love?
1: I've been waiting all day to share this story with you. After 35 years teaching, a second grade teacher in Iowa, Mrs. Rolfe, is retiring, but not before giving her students one final gift. She has spent the last several months, CJ, creating a personalized quilt for every student in her last class. Her two passions are her students.

0: and quilting. So she combined those, and each quilt, it's not like a generic quilt. No, no, no. There are no two that are the same. Each one reflects the students' interests, from dinosaurs to sports to birthdays and holidays. Clearly, while her lessons will be remembered, the warmth of her kindness has been stitched into their hearts. Okay, that line was a little corny, but it's so true, and we're so grateful for teachers.
1: Teachers are the best. A great reminder of a message we love to reinforce on this show goes like this. Don't miss it. The world is full of nice people, and if you can't find one, then be one.
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5: 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I've got a song out called It Really Is Amazing Grace. I'm just taking that beautiful hymn that we all know and love, Amazing Grace, added a new chorus and a new bridge to it, written by a slave trader. And in the middle of a storm, he cried out to God, saying, God, if you help me, I give my life to you. 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
9: When life starts to feel overwhelming and your mind is being pulled in 100 different directions, Luke 12:31 brings us back to what matters most. Seek the kingdom of God above all else, and he will give you everything you need. Jesus wasn't telling us to ignore our responsibilities. He was reminding us not to let worry lead our lives. God already knows what you need today. And when you put him first, peace has a way of following. I'm Lacey, and that's your verse of the day at Air One. Worship now.

0: Coming up next, we are going to be asking a question that is so random, so weird, and somehow so important that you're going to be mad if you miss it. It's called the almost impossible question of the day. Now, Lauren's going to get the first try.
1: I've been doing mental push-ups in preparation for a win.
0: Now, this is Can't Miss Radio. I mean, come on, at its best. Hang tight. The almost impossible question of the day is going to be on Air One. That is...

0: Welcome to our show. We are CJ and Lauren, and the radio station is Air One. It is time to take a brief break from the music and get into our game show.
1: The almost impossible question of the day.
0: Works like so. Super tough question coming your way. Lauren gets the first try. If she gets it right, boom, fireworks. If not, we're going to give one person a chance to guess and play for themselves.
2: Veggie frittata was my breakfast today, so fueling up these brain cells.
0: Veggie frittata.
2: I know, fancy.
0: New strategy. Let's see what happens. According to research, Lauren, nearly 10% of people say they have a vivid memory of doing this. What is it?
2: Okay, just 10% of us, though. It's not a ton of doing something. I'm trying to think of nostalgia, looking back on your childhood. What's something you don't forget?
0: Oh. You think about that for a sec. Here it is one more time. Nearly 10% of people say they have a vivid memory of doing this. What is it?
2: Okay. Something that one of our neighbors just did. Lose their first tooth.
0: I'm going to lock in that response.
2: Is it? Can I say lose any tooth?
0: Lose a tooth. For
2: right?
0: Sure.
2: Like you remember that. And it's like either traumatic or really fun. Like, yes, and I pulled it out with the claws. Oh, man.
0: My daughter had a play date today at our house, and the other kid lost a tooth.
2: Oh, I hope it was on purpose.
0: Panic as a parent. Yeah, she was fine. Okay. All right, so we're going to push it forward here. We'll take one call only. If it's you, we'll give you a chance to guess and play.
2: 888-946-2471.
0: The answer to today's almost impossible question of the day right after

0: Air One, worship now. It is time for part number two of...
1: The almost impossible question of the day.
0: Today's contestant is...
2: My name's Josh. You guys are awesome. I'm calling from Orange County, California.
0: In the house.
3: We
0: Josh,
3: love you already.
0: Orange County, home of
2: you guys
0: the best.
2: Honestly put a smile on my face. Like, I listen to you guys all day long, like, while I'm doing my stuff. And you guys are so funny and awesome. I just want to say that, but... I don't know if I'm going to get this right for the question, but is it your first date?
0: Oh, I'm sorry.
3: No, you went right for
0: it. I was just like, you know, hanging out, soaking up the compliments. Thanks, dude.
2: Oh, no, me too. No, seriously, you guys are like, I don't know. It's like really cool how like the Lord like kind of just make like connects us all together.
0: Ladies and gentlemen, awesome, we're going to back out and let Josh host the rest of the show because he's over here dropping knowledge.
2: I would love to. You guys inspired me to like look for a radio, like a what's it called, like a intern for a radio.
3: Yeah, internship.
2: Like, I'm not even kidding.
0: Well, for now, you are, dude, you're a future broadcaster, I can tell. But let me give you this question one more time. 10% of people say they have a vivid memory of doing this. What is it?
2: Going on their first date.
3: That's such a good memory. Well, mine was awkward, but yeah, still.
2: I mean, mine was extremely awkward as well. But, like, I just mean, it's, like, something you can't forget. So, I mean, I feel like, I don't know, the 10%, I could be wrong, I could be right, but...
0: All right. Hey, honestly, we're never gonna know unless we lock it in. So let's do that.
3: I think you're on to something. Now I'm going back down memory lane too. So sorry, I'm getting distracted. But yeah, a date, especially your first ever, is pretty hard to forget. I bet you even know the name of the person.
0: I miss him already.
3: He was great.
0: Well, you know how to get airtime on our show. We just be quiet if you call up and start being nice. Nearly 10% of people say they have a vivid memory of doing this. What is it? Taking their first steps.
3: They remember that?
0: Only less than 10%. Barely less than 10%, so I guess.
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0: Want to say first off, welcome back. We are CJ and Lauren. Hey, pressure. Thanks for the input. But worship music is going to take it from here.
3: See ya, pressure. Honestly, worship can replace that feeling of being rushed with the reminder to pray to be guided instead.
0: So let's do this thing, y'all. It's the very beginning of our daily tradition. 30 minutes of nonstop worship. Let's go.
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0: For most of the day today, I had my shirt tucked in and I felt really professional and responsible. Like a guy who definitely knows what a deductible is.
1: I'll give you a free quote.
0: Then I caught myself in the mirror and I immediately thought, who is this grown-up chump? What in the world?
1: You didn't even recognize yourself, did you?
0: Who is this guy? Untucked it right there on the spot. Because here's the thing. The older I get, the more I realize life is too short to spend all your energy trying to become somebody else. I'm not Mr. Tucked In. No, no, no. God already had a pretty good idea when he made you too. So wear the shirt how you want. Untuck the shirt. Be weird. Laugh loud. Tell the joke. Be you. The world has plenty of copies. What it needs is the original, and that is Y-O-U.
1: Embrace your style, whatever that is, because originals are always worth more than the copies. We are CJ and Lauren.
0: I don't want to be a grown-up. Give me a break.
2: Boo!
0: Get out of here.

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Full disclosure after this worship song. For the

0: parental confession time. 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
1: That's fair.
0: I act like I'm in physical pain every time.

0: time I eat cheesecake around my kids.
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2: Oh, no. Oh.
0: Takes another bite. Because they know I do a lot of health hacks. I drink a lot of green sludge and things like that. And they can see me wince in my face. I do the same thing with cheesecake.
1: So they think it tastes as bad.
0: So they think it tastes bad. Because I am trying to protect their health.
1: Oh.
0: They'll want some if they know it's good. And suddenly I'm sharing my favorite dessert. Parents know exactly what I'm talking about. Sometimes you hide the good stuff.
1: Absolutely. I mean, you have to. You deserve a treat, too.
0: The cheesecake, the fries, the last cookie. It's called preserving a little mystery in the world. Let them discover the joys of cheesecake when they get older, right? I can see the shock on their face when they're grown-ups and we order some at a steak restaurant. I'm like, girl, I was trying to protect your health the whole time. Anyway, that's it. I'm protecting their future. That's my story, and I'm sticking to it. Oh, no, I'm getting a text. I think they are listening. Got to go. Bye.
3: I've listened to Erin through some of the hardest seasons of my life, and it's just been able to get me through. Let it be.
4: I turned on Air One. I heard this song, So So Good. Yeah, you've been so, so, so, so, so, so good to me. It hit me right in the heart. Since then, I've been feeling so much better. I feel like I am home again.
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6: Hey, Air One, this is Josiah Queen, and this is the story behind my song, Can't Steal My Joy. It says in the Bible that the joy of the Lord is your strength. All throughout my life, the enemy's tried to rob me of my joy through anxiety and depression, things like that. And this song, my wife always says, is the reminder to the enemy what he couldn't give to me, he also can't take away. And so my hope is that it gives you just a little bit more joy to your life.
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8: You know, the words that we say are so powerful. And when we're singing praises to the Lord and we're singing positive things and we're singing verses out of the Bible, that can only bring good things. I know that my daughter's listening and I hear her singing. It is definitely a mom win.
5: Stories like this are possible because people like you give. Thank you for helping others worship through it every day on Air One. Worship now.
7: You got here just in time. 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

0: science says that music can reduce stress and it can boost your mood. Now, imagine music that points you towards heart and hope as well.
1: I think that's a real thing. Like, we play it every day.
0: That's why you're here. Coast to coast, worship music on the dial. Your friends, CJ and Lauren, with you on Air One.

0: Every night, one of my daughters, the youngest one, asked me a question. Dad, how was your day? Air One, I'm CJ Lawrence here. And I've been thinking a lot about that lately. Because whether you realize it or not, we are all writing a story with our lives one decision at a time.
1: Truth.
0: Every act of kindness, every risk, every moment that we choose courage over comfort, it's all going into the story. And I want to have a really good answer when she asked that question, not just fine. Well, it was fine.
1: But worthwhile, something she remembers.
0: Yeah. So if somebody asks you tonight, how was your day? What would you tell them? Maybe the goal isn't to have a perfect day. Maybe it's to have one that you made a choice that makes your story a little bit better. Like a little bit braver, a little bit kinder. I don't know your life. A little bit full of life, you know, because tomorrow's story starts with today's decisions. Now go home tonight and tell your kids all about the amazing decisions that you're making.
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3: Hey, this is Seth Schleter, and this is the story behind the song for Valley of Worship. 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
7: 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And when you put Him first, peace has a way of following. I'm Lacey, and that's your verse of the day at Air One. 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
0: 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We are CJ and Lauren. 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